shit, I'm not gonna fucking go back. Hop on the G5, then I go drink gang, it's me and my bros. 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

0: band.
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0: 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She takes straight through the nose.
1: No.
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1: Shit.
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1: Fifth.
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1: Fifth.
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1: bitch.
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1: Flex.
0: I think she wanna kiss.
1: Kiss.
0: I think she get hit.
1: Hit.
0: She said she want my swag.
1: Swag.
0: But I need three for the shit.
1: Shit.
0: When I go ball, I don't miss.
1: Miss.
0: Turn the swag on, then I'm rich.
1: Cash.
0: Try the tags on, I ain't rich.
1: Hundreds.
0: I just play with the cash.
1: Cash.
0: Nah, I ain't broke, no shit, no shit. Shorty off coke, no lick,
1: no lick.
0: So she gon' suck my dick.
1: My dick.
0: I ain't gon' tote no clip,
1: no clip.
0: Cause my OG don't miss.
1: Don't miss.
0: See the red bean, oh shit,
1: oh shit.
0: Pulling off clean, oh shit,
1: oh shit.
0: Prada's on me, oh shit,
1: oh shit.
0: Shorty on me, who's this?
1: Who's this?
0: Swag on freeze, no frizz.
1: Frizz.
0: Shorty like, please don't dip.
1: Don't dip.
0: She gotta make me rich.
1: Cash.
0: Money man's up, no mitts.
1: No mitts.
0: Money man's up, no mitts.
1: No mitts.
0: In the strip club, that's this.
1: That's this.
0: Shorty won't fuck, got kids.
1: Got kids.
0: Shit, I might still just hit.
1: Slaughter.
0: Shorty won't fuck, got kids.
1: Got kids.
0: Shit, I might still just hit.
1: Slaughter.
0: Shorty got tats, nice lit.
1: Nice lit.
0: She need swag like this.
1: Like this.
0: I would fall back, get rich. I'm looking on gas, big shit,
1: big shit.
0: Look at my tag, big shit,
1: big shit.
0: Shout out, Mason, Max, all. Shout out, Checkmate, Trizzo, nigga. Yeah, Sonic, you mentioned two swag, niggas don't know nothing about it, man. 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
1: Ha.
0: Yo, yeah.

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me take.

NTS1, you're listening to Slap City, back for 2026. First one of the year, missed the first, the January show. Thank you to Majestic Casual for covering, that one was overdue. Forgive me, but I'm going to run through some of my favorite stuff from 2025. I didn't have a December show either, so I'm going to get it all out now over this show and next. Hear the sounds of City Boy Mo. This one underneath, Neon Tay, 100 Days, 100 Nights. Not going to talk too much, but I'm happy to be back with this new slot on a Friday. Gonna be here every month. Okay, Slap City for the next hour. Rap and rap adjacent music. Keep it locked.

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0: 2025. Just heard the sounds of Mike and Tony Seltzer, OT7 Corny, Fake Mink. The track list will be up afterwards. 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I'm going to try and get through as much as I can. Keep it NTS. This is Slap City.
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1: 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Started the show with three of my favorite new-ish French rap tunes. The first one was by Rookie. It's his new single, Twerk, followed by 6-3 Clough. Really like this artist at the moment. The track's called Escalade. And after that was Eli Slime with Fulani, a track I played you before. Thank you for listening. And the next one's going to be by a Brazilian artist I just discovered. It's called Willy Gust, and the track's called Ignorante. Enjoy this.

That was the excellent brand new Jonino tune Buggy with Deer Park and Whitey. Big fan of Jonino. He's been releasing a lot of songs I like a lot. Since last year, I think of Westfield, amazing tune with Cable, and really liked his Sweden Freestyle. Also, I think he released another one with Tony Seltzer. Right before Jonino, we had a song by a French artist, rapper, called AC9. Correct me if I'm wrong, but I think she's from Toulouse, just like me. And don't even know what I'm gonna play you next, actually. Maybe I do, actually. So I was thinking to play you someone I've never played on the show before. Shout out to my friend Max, because he's a very, very, very big listener. So Earl Sweatshirt with his new song Earth. Always thought he was a really good rapper, but never was so big on his music. But I think I got excited seeing that he was releasing with Surf Gang. That's the new single, Earth, Earl Sweatshirt, and Surf Gang.

so high, high, low.

Oh, that was a really good tune, and my bad, just pressed stop, and so it's going to be another tune by Vivies Maigwen. Really like her music, think she's from Nigeria. Actually saw that NTS is booking her for a night, mid-April. This track's called Jimmy Shoe. I might play you two tunes by her because she's so good.

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I'm feeling like Hannah Montana. I'm puffing this can out in San Caravana. No weed and not smoking Havana. Huh. Told them the fans call me grandma, my government name what he after. I did not know what he after. The time that I've been on my knees for the past.

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A bit tired. And I think I had too much Magnum ice cream. That was VVS Mike Gwen once again with two tunes, Jimmy Shoe and HN. Yeah, I was saying she's booked by NTS to play this night. I think for NTS's birthday, mid-April. And she's on the bill with an artist I had on my show a few months ago. French rapper Jeune Monty, so yeah, just go to that night if you like the show. Might try to go if it's possible. This is Jeune Monty's new single I'm about to play you. It's called Shrooms. It's called Tape, hosted by Crystal Mess. That's about to come out. Enjoy Shrooms.

0: She was in a coma all of 13 years. Everyone she knew was killed in the fire.
1: And sometimes your worst nightmare

was a track by Sudia, a producer from Strasbourg, in France. Played him countless times on the show. I hope you're having a good Friday, and I enjoying the selection so far. As usual, a lot of French rap, bit of British tunes and American ones. Thanks to all of you for listening. Get quite a lot of messages at the moment from people in different places. Shout out to you if you're listening. Et pareil, si vous écoutez en France, ben, merci à tous. Ça fait grave plaisir. And next one's going to be a tune by Sache, that's his name, with Zucker, Gotham. Enjoy. Young B.

0: Watch those feet, move those feet, watch those feet, move those feet, move those feet,
1: watch those feet, move those feet, move those feet, move those feet, move those feet, move those feet, move those feet, move those feet, move those feet, move those feet, move those feet, move those feet, move those feet, move those feet,
2: Unfortunately, these kind of things happen when you rip your music on YouTube. That was Bedri and Nicki Minaj's new single. I think he's also from Toulouse. Tell me if I'm wrong once again. So that's quite a lot of rappers from Toulouse at the moment, with RC9 and Bedri being at the forefront of the French game. Gonna cross the channel and play you tune by Sena Runner.

the time has come for me to play this new French artist. I really, really, really, really like so many other tunes I play today. You can tell I'm a very enthusiastic person and very passionate by my music. So an artist I discovered recently. It's called Luzy QV, so write down L-U-Z-Y-Q-V. It's got a new single called Makelele that's doing really well. This is not it. This one is Makela, another tune that he dropped a few months ago, I think 7 months ago. What's interesting about him, on top of the amazing music he releases, is the fact that his music is mainly produced by Panafricana, I think that's the name. I think that's also his manager, if I'm not wrong. And some of you might be familiar with the name, because this artist that produced Luzy QV has produced Century for SD Kit. So that's it, Luzy QV, Makela. Enjoy, because, yeah, that's amazing.

Well, today went fast for me. Thank you for listening. Thank you for adding the show to your playlist on SoundCloud. I see you. Thank you for messaging me. And also, thank you for telling my friends you listen to my shows. Got one more song for today. It's by Mel B, French producer and artist and DJ that I had on my show last year. This one is with Dilla. It's called Boys and Girls. Enjoy. This is the last song for today. See you next month.

I'm a big apple, cut products on me. Could make a bag and I drop to the sea. Crack all the rides, I drop to the sea. I don't even know why you started with me. I saw a girl that's a bottle of dreams. Feel like skateboard P, maybe see ice cream. Feel like ecstasy, just really bad dream. I just love my stuff cause you're my team. I'm a big apple, cut products on me. Could make it back and I drop in the sea. Cut all the rides while I drop their seat. I didn't even know where you started with me. Let's get my PBC ice cream. Feel like ecstasy, just play my dream. I can't even see it all falling. I can't even see it all falling on me. I just beat all the tips and the dollars. And then I see about the blue way you brought it. I began working to give me some knowledge. And if that's seriously what you would call it, I just have sex with female and they bought it. If it's just constant emails, are you talking? This nigga niggas just forgot to lock it. I run a house anyway, I got cocky. Look like a duck, walk like a duck. When it's that cracking and winning, that's shocking. I hit a cup, under my cup. Fill to the brim like a Christmas stocking. I'm really cool, that shit I ain't stalking. We said it's spread on the floor, where we talking? I'm a big apple, cut products on me. Could make it back and I drop in the seat. Cut all the rides while I drop their seat. I don't even know why you started with me. I swear to God, it's a lot of the dreams. Feel like skateboard PBC high school. Feel like ecstasy, just a really bad dream.

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chips, how about they cut? 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
1: 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Tatted boo on me, cause these niggas scared. I know some GDs still screamin' free Larry. Don't tell me your problems, I'm not really caring. Don't try to my cut through it, look like I'm sharing. Got uppers and downers, my trap was a prime. 11 with 10, I'm surrounded by slime. I'm pairing them skits, I stay checking the blind. She killed up a chip, watch the 20 off time. I move around elegant, say I'm sublime. I'm the elephant in the room, walking like God. Be telling inside the room, cop running fried. Better stop looking crazy, we just trying to size up. Twin try to beat the kick, but he lost try. Free my big bro, he be back in a while. Rock foreign designer, the hold on my style. I ain't after for the ring, the fuck gave me the title. She won't be my bitch, but I won't raise a child. I'm done hitting list, I done doing the top. But I still crackin', come out of there for a while. My little was just dripping, his face looking sour. I'm up out there now, you can't. Nickname me out. The place coming in, get 300 an hour. Just flow with no rubber, ran home, take a shower. I sanitize 63 like a towel. You know what it's time to get money, get power. Get the money and power.

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I'ma shut up your bus, who's county? I get too hyper, always around me. Stranger to die on, that's your mind. If I got you back, I'll tell me me. I'ma shut it off on these iPhones. I should've bought some time this week. I'ma shut it off on these iPhones. I should've bought some time this week. How much you live, you think my mind gone? I'm just gonna find out as we speak. How much you give, you feel entitled? I slept beside the train real clean. How much your goodness don't shed light?

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If I got some Glock, don't tell me me. I'ma shut it off on these iPhones. I should've bought sometime this week. I'ma shut it off on these iPhones. I should've bought sometime this week. 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
1: 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One more time. I just dropped the drain. Niggas dropping dimes. 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I don't bite. My UK little pain thing. She got me saying shit. I'm on this saying shit. Who you stand with? Not who you came with. I'm on that blame shit. I'm on no script. Barely remember my own shit. 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This stuff ain't low risk. Pay me a safe way home. I still on grown shit. I put my own. You took the office, you ordered. You took our bitch, now we homie. 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Sleep tight, feel like a beat right now. Sunrise, me new day. 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One more time. I just dropped a drink. Niggas dropping dimes. One more time. Working on my sick. I'll be sick, it's fine. One more time. If you're number eight. One more time. She crew just like a wreck. I'm on autopilot. One more time. I sell her everything.

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0: 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This hoe a stalker, she try to have me lacking this shit. Like I'm happy to be, I'm immune to it. See a dumb bitch for tricks, so she prone to it. So I'm gon' use and so I'm gon' use. I'm tryna let the get higher, a drug use. So I'm gon' use and so I'm gon' abuse. I'm testing them out and do my power fluid. My dope knocking junkies out here in like Floyd. Record me, I'm sitting in the book of recording. I'm telling the truth, not a story. Sweet is everyday like getting bored. This shit that they dream about, I've been enjoying. That hoe that you tryna go get been destroyed. It's just me and myself, no friend. We gon' see who win in the end. We gon' see who really in it. It's just me all alone, no care. Used to it all for myself, had a fan. Been like this since the beginning.
1: 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Listen.
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0: You already know who it is, nigga. 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
1: Play with me, you gon' get eight. 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

y'all niggas, y'all really unheard of. 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
0: Sippin' real with yellow V cups, look like ketchup mustard. 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

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Ain't no shooting for her, stand over. I just cracked a bad bitch in Range Rover. I be fucking op bitches, came over. I take Perky to the face and stay sober. Bitch, you ain't know that I'm a joint. I stay with Glock, bitch, I'm always on point. I don't fuck with op niggas, they some busters. Niggas tryna catch up to the king, but they

extra dough. 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

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Get the Addy, we will run up in your house.

0: Looked at my wrist and caught on my jeans, it's gallery department. 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

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SDs and NYs on the deuce, take a trip. 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

down on that street. 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SDs and NYs on the deuce, taking trips. 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
1: Gotcha.
2: Who's that?
3: Fizz.
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0: it's whatever, it's whatever, it's whatever. 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It's whatever, it's whatever, it's whatever.
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0: Man, me too, there's a candy cooch. 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

It is a sign of difficult times when a species deals with severe climatic outcomes and conditions. Nowadays, these outcomes and conditions are almost synonym of a world facing extreme climatic turmoil, human and non-human inequity, global warfare, genocidal fascism, massive extinction processes and scarcity of essential resources. It is a sign of difficult times when human and non-human entities strive to survive and do it with graciousness, virtuousness, solemnity, and high-functioning creativity. It is often then, in times of scarcity, the most groundbreaking art takes place. This is a testimony of it, here and now. From the south of the Americas. From the third world. A way to give testimony, and always declare death to the misery as a globalized phenomena, even in the most miserable conditions.

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1: Knowledge grown. 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
0: No word?
1: Nothing the guard can't solve. 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
0: Hey, some fake ass nigga out here. 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

0: trucks better stay elevated. 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
1: 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Nigga like to say they ass real when they know that they ain't. In the club, nigga sneak dish, we get poked with a shank. 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Better have a shield on until you get hit from the K. Keep your mouth closed a bit, oh my god, shit for the say. You can move a nigga off the block, still never escape. My growth spurt started last night, bro, I'm getting it late. Growing up is realizing nothing more important than pay. Bitch been loyal, your hoe bitch switched up for a shape. Pops built a savage ass nigga, you are what you make. Pops wiped the tears out my eyes, then smacked me in the face. This the shit I think about soon as I get into it. 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Give me that Glock 44, I'ma do more than use it. I put my heart up in these streets, shorty, I'm fuck, I'm glued it. The Reaper come and pick you up, nigga, that's what you choosing. Your freedom and your whole life, gotta be ready to lose it. I got a schizophrenic mind, I put it in my music.

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show, 44 a hoe, 24 a show, 44 a hoe. Trapping in the apartments, trapping on the road, trapping out the trap house, trapping in the yo. 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

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I still be looking for something that light up that flame in me. I gotta watch out for niggas that never bring nothing but still wanna hang with me, I know it. Yes, I done made some decisions, I gotta have time, okay, oh yeah. 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I'm a little famous, I'm showing up late when I'm sliding in. 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

0: shit when I'm already up in my zone. 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I never asked you for nothing. I never asked you for nothing. That's why I be mad at you.
1: Okay, oh yeah.
0: You ain't have nothing to offer. You ain't give me nothing.
1: Okay,
0: you left me stuck in the past. You ain't care about my feelings.
1: Okay,
0: and I know I said that I'm done with your shit, but sometimes I don't know.

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If you want it, you can have it. Just make sure that's what you want. 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

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She keep calling where you at, post it in the back. 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

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Yeah. 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Yeah. 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Yeah. I got a Glock like a rush. Yeah. 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Yeah.

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Yeah. I got a Glock like a rush. Yeah. These bitches be feeling tryna fuck. 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I be like, baby, what's the rush? Yep.

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They must have fell on their head for digging, they found I'm a dummy, like I ain't the one. 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
0: Fucking in the kitchen, we ain't even make it to the master room.
1: Met her in the trenches, when she suck it different, and she tatted too.
0: And she in the business, with this bitch is different, and she nasty too.
1: Yeah, my body different, when I'm off of yeah, I'm an animal.
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down, down, down, down, down, down, down, down, down, down, down, down, down, down, down, down, down, down, down, down, down, down, down, down, down, down, down, down, down, down, down, down, down, down, down, down, down, down, down, down, down, down, down, down, down, down, down, down, down, down, down, down, down, down, down, down, down, down, down, down, down, down, down, down, down, down, 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down, down, down, down, down, down, down, down, down, down, down, down, down, down, down, down, down, down, down, down, down, down, down, down, down, down, down, down, down, down, down, down, down, down, down, down, down, down, down, down, down, down, down, down, down, down, down, down, down, down, down, down, down, down, down, down, down, down, down, down, down, down, down, down, down, down, down, down, down, down, down, down, down, down, down, down, down, down, down, down, down, down, down, down, down, down, down, down, down, down,

It's a 42 world.

I'm tryna get rich. 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Nigga, I started this shit. 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I don't even really be trying for real. 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This clip for the 223. Fuck that hoe, I ain't trying to chill. 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My nigga, I'm still gonna eat. I hear bitch, I'm the line for real. 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
1: I'm a bit apple cup products on me. Could make a bag and I drop to the seat. Crack all the rides out, I drop to the seat. I don't even know what he started with me. I saw a girl that's up out of the dreams. Feel like skateboard P, baby, see ice cream. Feel like SSC, just really bad dream. I just love my stuff cause you're my team. I'm a big apple cup, products on me. Could make it back and I drop in the seat. Cup of Lorenzo, I dropped their seat. I didn't even know where you started with me. Let's get my PBBC ice cream. Feel like ecstasy, just a big bad dream. I can't even see it all falling. I can't even see it all falling on me. I just beat all the tips and the dollars. Why you brought it? I began working to give me some knowledge. And if that's serious, then what you would call it? I just have sex with female and they bought it. If it's just constant emails, I'll be talking. Looks like a nigga just forgot to lock it. I run a house anyway, I got cocky. Look like a duck, walk like a duck. When it's not cracking and winning, that's shocking. I hit a cup, under my cup. Fits to the brim like a Christmas pocket. Well, that shit I ain't stuck. We said it's spread on the floor, where we talking. I'm a big apple, cup products on me. Could make it back and I drop in the seat. Cup of lovers when I drop in the seat. I don't even know why you started with me. I swear I got it, it's a lot of the dreams. Feel like skateboard PBC, I too. Feel like that's the city, just a really bad dream.

said, so what you say, I ain't gonna be scared. 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

0: down for the rated folk game of the time. 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
1: I'm back. 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But take got no laces, so I'm trip. 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I'm geeking and tweaking, trying not to flip. 700 exotic, babe, made a big flip. But I keep trying to low, but I load up the clip. So my bitches just pull off, cause I'm finna trip. Just came home from the county, which home I'm up here. I just pray the S, you told him, show me direction. I keep my elegance on, I need protection. My two keep a firearm, he pissed the packing. Shout out to Nick, he know we never lacking. Well, I thought he smart, but he keep my pants sagging. Worry about who nigga not gonna touch me. Tatted blue on me, cause these niggas scared. I know some GD's still screaming free Larry. Don't tell me your problems, I'm not really caring. Don't try to tell my cut through it, look like I'm sharing. Got uppers and downers, my trap was surprised. 11 with tents, I'm surrounded by slime. I'm pairing up skits, I stay checking the blind. She killed up a chip, watch the 20 off time. I move around elegant, say I'm sublime. I'm the elephant in the room, walking like God. Be telling inside the room, cop on the fry. Better stop looking crazy, bitch, we trying to size up. Twin try to beat the kick, but he lost try. Free my big bro, he be back in a while. Rock foreign designer, don't hold on my style. I ain't F for the ring, the fuck gave me the title. She won't be my bitch, but I won't rest a child. I'm done hitting list, I done doing the top. But I still cracking, come out of there for a while. My little was just dripping, his face looking sour. I'm up out there, now you can nickname me out. The place coming in, get 300 an hour. This flow with no rubber, ran home, took a shower. I send it to her, 63 like a towel. You know what's nice to get money, get power. Get the money and power.
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Stranger to die on, that's your mountain. Block out the block, I'll tell me me. 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I shut the boss sometime this week. I'ma shut it off on these iPhones. I shut the boss sometime this week. How much I live you think my mind gone? No, I'm just gonna find out as we speak. How much you give you feel inside though? I step aside that train real clean. 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Sitting on the center, I said about him. 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CG Max, really prehistoric. 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I get too hype, but where you surround me? Stranger to die on, that's your mind. If I got you, I gon' tell me me. I'ma shut it off on these iPhones. I shut the boss sometime this week. I'ma shut it off on these iPhones. I shut the boss sometime this week. How much you live, you think my mind gone? I'm just gonna find out as we speak. How much you give, you feel entitled. I step aside.

0: Oh yes.
1: So much sweet new day.
0: There will be blood.
1: It's from midnight by my waist. One more time. I just shot the drain. Niggas shopping dimes. Working on my sick. I'll be sick as fun. If it number eight. If it number eight. She cruising like a wraith. I'm on autopilot. I sell her anything, gang. I don't buy it. My UK little pain thing. She got me saying shit. I'm on this saying shit. Who you stand with, not who you came with. I'm off that blame shit. I don't know script. Barely remember my own shit. Flex to my phone, bitch. I seen ghosts. I hear old shit. I thought we left at the door. This stuff ain't low risk. Pay me a safe way home. I still on grown shit. I put my home. You see the office you hold in. You two are bitch, now we homie. I was on the hallway, also I was sewing. Still like a photo, I get to it now. Little more tender, we burning it down. I was too low, be high brow. See like, what you wanna be like now? Sleep tight, feel like a bee right now. Sunrise, me new day. It's around midnight, by my waist. One more time, I just shot the drink. Niggas dropping dimes. One more time, working on my sick. I'll be sick, it's fine. One more time, if it's number eight. One more time, she crew just like a wreck. I'm on autopilot. One more time, I sell her everything. Gang, I don't buy it. One more time, my UK little pain thing. One more time, she got me saying shit. I'm out just saying shit. One more time, who you stand with? Who you came with? One more time, I want that blind shit.

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0: Memories, I like shit on embers. 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I know these shit super slimy, can't time this shit. You know me and all eyes, we gon' grind for this shit. Tony Hawk, the way I've been grinding this shit, I'm a worker, I ain't had to practice this shit. Ho, a stalker, she try count me lacking this shit. Like I'm happy to be, I'm immune to it. See a dumb bitch for tricks, so she prone to it. So I'm gon' use and so I'm gon' use. I'm tryna let that get higher, a drug use. So I'm gon' use and so I'm gon' abuse. I'm testing them out and do my power fluid. My dope knocking junkies out here like Floyd. Record me, I'm sitting in the book and recording. I'm telling the truth, not a story. Twitter's everyday like being born. This shit that they dream about, I've been enjoying. That hoe that you tryna go get been destroyed. It's just me and myself, no friend. We gon' see who win in the end. We gon' see who really in it. It's just me all alone, no care. Used to it all for myself, had a fan. Been like this since the beginning.
1: 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Listen, hey, man, I'm losing no fear.
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0: Smoking T.O. with the cookies like it's Chips Ahoy, Chips Ahoy.
1: This is a business.
0: Like it's Chips Ahoy.
1: Did you hear what I said?
0: Young kid crazy, it was just a baby.
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